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0: 106. The Oz Man. I'm really excited for what's coming. There's so much. The Osbournes podcast is going to be coming back. And then we have some other things. The Aussie beer, still don't have an answer on who's going to be allowing that to be distributed to the states yet. But I'm told by Thanksgiving, we're supposed to have availability here. I'm guessing it's something like a Total Wine and More, a big nationwide chain that's probably going to get the license for this. And then whatever beer distributor is in charge of importing it over. But I'll keep you in the loop, or keep your eyes on AussieBeer.com. Seeger. Storytelling, yeah, on a 2 for Tuesday as he is next with the big rig.
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X106. You know, every day I come in and I go, wow, I wonder what just absolute group of idiots is going to be on What the Dumb of the Day today. And this one has to do with this parasite that is currently affecting thousands of Americans with explosive diarrhea. Wait till you hear what this group of people has decided to do. Coming up about 8:40.

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1: Social media starts some terrible trends, right? I always go back to Tide Pods and the idiots who would eat them because someone on TikTok said it was a great idea. You know, it's Big Rig. Now the newest are people on social media who are trying to get this parasite that gives you explosive diarrhea all in the name of weight loss. No, really. I know. It's like, what? Yeah. So they're posting videos of themselves trying to find the nastiest, dirtiest bagged lettuce.

It's 106 Capital Lands Classic Rock. It's always made me laugh when I hear people who compliment the choir on this song for Queen. It literally was Freddie Mercury, Brian May, and Roger Taylor. They overdubbed their voices just meticulously to make it sound like this gigantic choir in the studio on Somebody to Love.

0: 106 Capital Lands Classic Rock. Jeffrey, latching onto $1,000 a little bit earlier today for...
1: Bills.
0: Yeah, 100%. Yeah, bills times four, please. It's tough, man. It really is. And this money, we hope, can give you a little bit of relief, a little bit of fun, a little bit of gas money to keep your wheels turning, whether it's just get back and forth to work, or you're out running courier, or you're doing food delivery, your side hustle. Every single morning, 9 a.m., Monday through Friday, you get that first keyword. Put it in the website. Wash, rinse, repeat every single hour through the 9 p.m. hour for your chance to latch on to a grand.
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Capital Lands Classic Rock, Pix 106, AC/DC, Empower Field tonight in Denver on stage as we speak, tearing it up as their big tour, the second leg of the Power Up Tour, is trucking across the good old U.S. of A here over the next couple of months. It's legendary Floyd. It's two for Tuesday. It's Big Rig.

Yeah.

0: Capital Land's classic rock, Pix 106. It has been 3 years since Steven Tyler had to kind of pseudo-retire. 2023 is when he suffered that vocal cord injury and the fractured larynx, which just, oh my gosh, when I hear that, it sends a pain from my throat to my toes. But, you know, he and Joe Perry recorded that EP with Youngblood earlier this year. That is fantastic. And Joe Perry just updated a little more than a month ago going, we are still talking, trying to figure out what's next. They know they cannot tour. That's not a thing. But is this a one show say goodbye? Is this a Vegas, let's go and do 5 dates over a month? What is this? And like he said, I'm not ready to call time on this. We're all working together, even though time's not exactly on their side. We're hoping something comes sooner than later.
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2: Your home of Quinn and Cantera. It's Picks 106. Just a few days away from the Green Day movie Nimrod, based off their music, now a comedy. They were at Comic-Con last week, having some fun showcasing and getting some eyes on the film. It's not this weekend, but it's next weekend when it will hit theaters. Green Day's When I Come Around. We take you back to Dookie on a 2 for Tuesday. It's Big Rig.

0: home of Quinn and Cantera. Picks 106. Because we get it, man. Everybody needs a little money for some right about now, just like Kimberly does.
1: I'm going to pay some bills off.
0: Oh, hell yeah. I mean, that's a lot of people's sentiment right now. Bills, bills, bills. Trying to maybe weekend, one more family vacation in here before school gets cranked up again. This is your money chances. You got to keep listening, starting every morning with the morning show at 9, all the way through the 5 o'clock get me home hour with an extra $1,000 in my pocket. Yeah, that's what you should be saying. And you could be, as long as you are rocking with us.
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106. We are running low on common sense as a planet Earth now for a very long time, but I think we just took another step in the wrong direction. As they say, we just had to add another quarter second to the doomsday clock. Oh, we're on our way there. What the dumb of the day coming up about, 15 minutes or so. Hang on.

Pix 106. Social media starts some terrible trends, right? I always go back to Tide Pods and the idiots who would eat them because someone on TikTok said it was a great idea. You know, it's Big Rig. Now the newest are people on social media who are trying to get this parasite that gives you explosive diarrhea all in the name of weight loss. No, really. I know. It's like, what? Yeah. So they're posting videos of themselves trying to find the nastiest, dirtiest bagged lettuce. Because if you go to the grocery, sometimes you see a bag lettuce.

It's 106. 2 minutes and 22 seconds of John Bonham badassery and a driving song that is just so damn good. Immigrant Song, 2 for Tuesday. Big Rig as we rock on.

0: 106, Capital Land's classic rock. Another day of winning in the books. And I think it's when you hear the desperation, but at the same time, the relief that what this just did for someone's life.
1: Oh, my God. Seriously? That's awesome.
0: I mean,
1: that just made my whole month.
0: I mean, right? I mean, that's how much of a difference this can make. And when things are not going well, what's it hurt to have us on all day while you're working from 9 in the morning through 5 in the afternoon to put a keyword in every hour on our website? And then at the end of the hour, if your cell phone rings with something like no caller ID, potential spam, something like that, you answer it. Because that's what it looks like when the cash center calls. And I always say it over and over again, why not you? Listen to how many times a day you hear somebody go, man, I've been playing for years and I never won. I never thought I would win. I feel it's about your time.
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106 Capital Lands Classic Rock. We got a minute to go before we get that whole new Def Leppard. It's going to be 2027. They have officially pushed it back into next year. Even though we got Rejoice about a month ago, that was just kind of tease to wet your chops. But it'll be here next year. And there will be more touring for Joe and the boys. They love it too much, man, to walk away. The family comes out on the road. They have a good time together. It's Paint It Black.

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1: Rumors spreading around in that Texas town. About the shack outside the game. You know what I'm talking about. Just let me know if you wanna go to that home out on the range. They got a lot of nice girls.

Classic Rock. Picks 106. That is going to put a fork in me, Big Rig. Always fun on Two for Tuesday. And I appreciate when you guys send in the talkbacks for like a song, you don't have to request like two from ZZ Top. Maybe you got a favorite. Maybe you want to do something back in the day like Rough Boy or something like that, or Sleeping Bag, something you haven't heard in a minute. Just tell me those things. And then I try and slice them together on Tuesday nights to give us, you know, something everybody knows. And then one of those, oh my gosh, the hell was the last time I heard that song? It's what it's all about.

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Picks 106. See you tomorrow night at 7 o'clock. Halfway through another week already. I'm like, man. My son asked me today, he goes, what happens as you get older and why does time fly? And I'm like, dude, you're 22. Wait until you're in your 50s like me. Days, as John Mellencamp put it best, you get to the point where minutes become memories. It makes a lot of sense when you think about it.

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1: 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This is the band formerly known as Tyrannosaurus Rex. Just like the dinosaur, it shortened its name to T-Rex. 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
1: It's Bon Jovi, Living on a Prayer. You know what week it is again? It's Shark Week. The summer's most anticipated television tradition is underway through this Saturday. Discovery Channel's 38th annual Shark Week launched the other day with an all-new special titled K-Pop Shark Heroes. There are 20 brand-new jaw-dropping premieres airing nightly between 8 and 11 p.m. I'm thinking what was funny was 1 year, maybe 7, 8 years ago. It was pre-pandemic. I'm in New York. I'm on a subway coming back from Coney Island, the amusement park on the beach, and the doors open on the subway and someone threw in a dead baby shark on the subway. And it was like, now, it could have been rubber. I don't know. I'd like to think that. But it was like the start of Shark Week. Somebody took it upon themselves to make that joke.
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Your home of Quinn and Cantera, Pix 106. Yeah, that's me, the world's laziest DJ. I tend to go to one letter, pull down two acts, hanging out in the B's in our vast music library. That's Bush, Come Down, it's Billy Idol, White Wedding.

0: Picks 106. Tom Petty and the Heartbreakers, Mary Jane's Last Dance. And a bit earlier, before The Boss, Bruce Springsteen and Billy Idol, we had some Bush in there, Gavin Rossdale's band. And he also, like, moonlights as an actor once in a while. And he's a pretty good actor, too. My favorite performance of his was when he was in Constantine with Keanu Reeves the first time. But I did, and we've talked about this, have a chance to work with him on a movie called The Bling Ring. I played the father of the ringleader of The Bling Ring. And they'd steal all the celebrities' stuff and then fence them through Gavin Rossdale's character. Now, I didn't actually work on the same day as him, but I got a chance to see him at a sound check in the iHeartRadio Theater a while back. Around the time we did the movie, we got to talk about, you know, working in the movie together, what we were going to do.
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0: It's 106. Matt from Man's Earth Band doing Blinded by the Light from The Roaring Silence. They took Bruce's song number one.

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1: Guns N' Roses, Sweet Child of Mine, first album. They're going to reissue an anniversary version of that with a bunch of previously unheard stuff in the new year. This is Nickelback.

0: Hicks 106. That's the Animals, House of the Rising Sun. I maintain that if you were at a party cranking that song, if it was on the radio or you put it on, you could look like a genius with your improvisational skills if you just played all the white keys, any melody you wanted, because it would fit. There's no sharps, no flats on that song. It's the key of A minor. Anyway, cash is coming up. You listen for keywords. You enter them here, and you could instantly win $1,000 of cold, hard cash. I call it wham. Walking around money to do with as you please. You know, offset the price of inflation. Because, you know, gas has been going up. I see it. You see it. We feel it.
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106. It's the Police, Every Breath You Take, the most performed song of all time for several years now. Mark Coppola with Candlebox, her first album. A couple of great songs in this one, including Far Behind.

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1: That's Rock and Roll Hall of Famers Def Leppard and Rocket. Here's something interesting that came out at Comic-Con San Diego. But there have been some announcements and developments with the future of the Marvel Cinematic Universe. And during a panel, it was announced that Ryan Gosling will be joining the MCU as Ghost Rider. Now, what's interesting about that is, isn't he married to Eva Mendes? And didn't she do the original Ghost Rider film with my kid brother, actor Nicolas Cage? It all comes full circle. I'm sure that Ryan will be a great Ghost Rider, and I'm sure that Nicolas would sign off on that and say, more power to him, love him to do it, because everybody loves Ryan. You know, he's just that guy, the gentleman.
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1: That's a hairband power ballad. Poison, Every Rose Has Its Thorn, Bret Michaels Band. Now, the Baseball Hall of Fame induction is in Cooperstown, New York. Carlos Beltran, Andrew Jones, and Jeff Kent have been inducted to the Baseball Hall of Fame. Other Hall of Famers filled the stage to celebrate the new inductees.
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1: That's Pearl Jam with Jeremy from the first album. Here's Phil Collins going in the Rock and Roll Hall of Fame in November on the 14th, Peacock Theater. His second induction in the air tonight.

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1: Tom Petty, you don't know how it feels. Bad of the bone. That's George Thorogood. 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I heard a few things, but one of the interesting things is a Janis Joplin, Queen of Rock and Roll graphic novel being put together. It's going to come out in October. Now, that's a perfect gift to get for the holidays as we head towards them for all the Queen of Rock and Roll fans in your family and among your friends. It's the life and legacy of Janis Joplin. New graphic novel called Janis Joplin Pearl. And it's being described as, quote, raw, intimate portrayal of an artist who gave every piece of herself to the music. That is for sure. The book follows the singer at the height of her power, Janis Joplin Pearl. Available to pre-order now. Will ship October 28th, right before Halloween.
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0: Pix 106. Eddie Money, 2 tickets to Paradise. Yeah, you could, you know, win some money today and put a payment on 2 tickets to Paradise wherever you want to go. You can offset the price of gas or anything else inflationary, but you'll hear keywords that you can enter here, and you could instantly win $1,000 of what I like to call wham, walking around money. Just make sure if you know you entered a keyword, you pay attention to your smartphone in case an unknown number comes in. You don't want to miss that call. You don't want to blow it off. Could be us with your money. Now, coming up, we got some Queen, Lit, and Aerosmith. Don't go anywhere.
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0: 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We got Cope with you here, Mark Coppola, only DJ licensed to party. And as I do have that license, I notice things like this. The trend of serving gin with afternoon tea has become a sophisticated twist on the traditional ritual of tea time, blending the botanical roots and social history of both beverages. The Gin Guild Director General... the Gin Guild Director General, I wonder if he's got a license to party, highlights the natural pairing of gin and tea, emphasizing their shared qualities of elegance and delicate flavors, like juniper and stuff like that. Distilleries like Eden Mill are exploring the versatility of gin and complementing the flavors of afternoon tea, offering unique experiences such as Summer in St. Andrews Gin. Various venues across the UK are now offering gin afternoon tea experiences, showcasing the evolving trend that combines tradition with modern hospitality.
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0: 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Didn't Green Day make an appearance at San Diego Comic-Con and perform a little bit? I believe they did. 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

The National Weather Service in Albany has issued a flash flood warning for Eastern Albany County and East Central New York, Western Rensselaer County and East Central New York, South Central Saratoga County and East Central New York, East Central Schenectady County and East Central New York, until 7:30 a.m. Eastern Daylight Time. At 4:26 a.m. Eastern Daylight Time, Doppler radar indicated heavy rain across the warned area. Between 1 and 2 inches of rain have fallen. Additional rainfall amounts of 1 to 2 inches are possible in the warned area. Flash flooding is ongoing or expected to begin shortly. Hazard: flash flooding caused by heavy rain. Source: radar. Impact: flash flooding of small creeks and streams, urban areas, highways, streets, and underpasses, as well as other poor drainage and low-lying areas. Some locations that will experience flash flooding include Albany, Troy, Clifton Park, East Greenbush, Cohoes, Water Valete, Rensselaer, Colony, Latham, Delmer, Nemans, Lovina, Green Island, Waterford, Castleton-on-Hudson, Loudonville, Selkirk, Half Moon, Coeymans, and West Albany. Turn around. Don't drown when encountering flooded roads. Most flood deaths occur in vehicles. 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

0: Picks 106, AC/DC, Back in Black, title track from that album with Brian Johnson and lead vocals, and they're touring. You're with Mark Coppola at a Cope. Now, here's something interesting. The NFL has set a date for Super Bowl 62 in Hotlanta, Atlanta. They announced the other day that the game will be played February 13th, the 13th, 2028, at Mercedes-Benz Stadium. The date of the championship game has been left off the calendar, fueling speculation that the league may go to an 18-game regular season as early as the 2027 season. It's a little bit of a mystery.
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0: 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Heartbreaker, Livin' Lovin' Made.

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1: Rolling Stones, Give Me Shelter. Foreign Tongues is their new album. And Mick Jagger said, look, I got enough songs to do another whole album right now. I mean, Foreign Tongues could have been a double album if we wanted it to be, but we didn't do that.
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0: Mix 106. That's the Black Crowes, Hard to Handle. But it'd be easier to handle if you had an extra $1,000, right? So today we'll have keywords. You know, you enter them here when you hear them, and you can instantly win $1,000. So do with as you please to offset the price of gas, you know, curb inflation, put a down payment on a his and her motorcycle, a him motorcycle or a her motorcycle with $1,000. It depends. But whatever you want to do with it, just make sure you pay attention to your smartphone in case an unknown number comes in if you know you entered a keyword, because it could be us with your money.
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1: Hi.
2: I'm only going to tell this story one time.
3: Oh, boy.
2: Right here.
3: All right. Should gather the children around the radio?
2: No,
3: or don't
2: no.
3: gather the children
2: this
3: around
2: is for,
3: the radio?
2: This is for, you know, for the audience that listens at this time. I feel like because it's such an intimate time, I feel like we're friends.
3: Yeah, I feel like we're closer than normal.
2: But I almost needed you, man. I mean, I almost really needed you this morning.
3: What are you talking about, bro?
2: Bro, I never use the client bathroom off the lobby. I never do. I never do. Right?
3: Yes, yeah. I do every day.
2: But I never do. I use the employee bathroom because I follow the rules.
3: Yeah.
2: That's my thing. I like following rules.
3: I didn't see any rules. No one gave me a list of rules.
2: You're right. It's just my mind is for clients only anyway. I'm like, I'm going to treat myself. Have a good week. I'm going to treat myself.
3: Nice.
2: And then.
3: This morning or yesterday?
2: This morning.
3: Yeah.
2: An hour ago. 4:20, 4:30. So.
3: Yeah. Oh, man.
2: And then I use it.
3: Yeah.
2: Everything's going swimmingly.
3: Oh, no.
2: And then I flush.
3: Oh, no.
2: And then it comes right to the brim.
3: Yeah, dude. And there's no plunger in there.
2: There's no plunger in there.
3: There's no plunger in that bathroom.
2: So
3: yeah.
2: I wait in there
3: as it
2: seeps back down,
3: right.
2: Thinking that the second flush will clear that pipe out.
3: Yeah, I mean, it's 75% of the time that's what happens.
2: Comes right back to the brim.
3: Oh, yeah, now you're in deep trouble.
2: Right, I wait again. I've been there for like... At this point, like 12 minutes by the time I hit the third flush.
3: What the
2: hell?
3: I
2: hit the third flush right back to the brim, and now it's not seeping. Now it's not going back. It's not coming up, but it's not going back down. I have no... I almost texted you, Quinn.
3: What am I going to do?
2: Come stand guard.
3: Okay.
2: While I go to the employee bathroom and retrieve the plunger.
3: Nobody goes in and sees it.
2: So no one has to walk into that.
3: Wow, that is a huge step in our relationship.
2: Except I know the timing of everyone in the building.
3: Yeah.
2: I know Kevin won't be here for 10 minutes. Tracy won't be here for another 13.
3: Yeah.
2: You're in production. The news guys, I don't even know if they can walk.
3: Right, right.
2: Yeah. I've never actually seen the newsroom stand up, but whatever.
3: Right.
2: I'm like, I'm going to do it. I'm going to do it. So I...
3: You hit it.
2: Sneak out of the bathroom, the client bathroom. No, I'm serious.
3: Okay.
2: I hustle to the employee bathroom.
3: Yeah.
2: I go into the handicap stall to retrieve the plunger. You know what I'm talking about.
3: You had to take up, you know, there are cameras in this building.
2: Well, this is where I was going with it.
3: Yeah.
2: I sneak back, like, leaving the plunger around the corner, walking out, looking, nope, going back, give me the plunger. Sneaking back. I finally get into the client bathroom.
3: Right.
2: I take care of it. It was a struggle.
3: It was a struggle.
2: It was a struggle.
3: Oh, my God. I was in there before you, and I'll tell you this right now.
2: I didn't want to blame you.
3: I didn't do anything in there.
2: Okay.
3: Worth a damn, really.
2: So anyway, it's all snip snap, tip top shape.
3: Okay, good.
2: Except I'm not putting the plunger back in the employee bathroom. I'm not walking.
3: If we don't get the plunger back by 9:45 somehow this morning, someone's gonna know.
2: So if you were to, and you won't do this.
3: What?
2: But if you were to ask Control Alt Dave, the engineer, and now the tech guy.
3: Yeah.
2: To retrieve the video, you will see me sneaking around the iHeart hallways.
3: We don't even
2: need a plunger.
3: We can go right to Kristen. She'll get that video for us. Yeah, it's pretty funny.
2: You can get like a grainy gray snapshot of me.
3: Oh, I like it. All right, so stay tuned. Some point this weekend, if we're lucky, we'll get that sneaky video of Cantera going over to the...
2: I honestly would rather you not.
3: Oh.
2: I'm just saying, if you weren't a friend, you could do that. But you're not going to do that.
3: Oh, all right. If you want it, I'll do it.
2: I don't want it, no.
3: I think the listener would love to see that to some Mission Impossible music.
2: I had to vent right here because I felt so bad about it.
3: Oh, don't worry about it, brother. It happens. Happens to the best of us. Hey, you went and got the plunger. You're a better man than most.
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1: I know we're up against everything, but I got 17 seconds of Bobby Bones opening up to Bear Grylls.
2: Opening up, like, personally?
1: Talking about his childhood.
3: You know, like, they sit down and they have some hot water and urine every night, and then they spend the night.
1: Well, this is hot water and urine convo. You want to hear
3: it? Hear
1: snippet?
3: It. Yeah.
1: You know, I'll listen to anything Bones except his show. Here we go.
4: Like, I do stand up, so I can feel...
1: Stop there. That's enough.
2: No, come on. I got to hear.
4: Love. Because for me, I never had that.
1: Yeah. You never had love?
3: Stand up.
4: I do stand up, so I can feel love.
3: Oh. Mm.
4: Because for me, I never had that. But I'm glad. You know what's funny? As I look back now at...
3: Not a chance he never had love. He had more love than he needed.
4: As a kid. And a lot of people could feel sorry for the way they grew up. I'm so grateful for the difficulties that I had growing up.
1: Uh-huh. He's so positive. He wears kooky socks. I mean, he's the best. Somebody give the man $1 million contract. He's the best.
3: How tough was it? How tough was it?
1: To listen to that?
3: No, for Bobby Bones. I mean, was it awful?
1: Not tough enough.
3: Yeah, I mean, come on. Look at
1: tough enough.
3: That's fine. Thank you,
1: I'm anti-bully, but I'm not anti-Bobby.
3: Not anti-bullying Bobby Bones.
1: Bobby Bones for some reason. It's a competition, you know?
3: I would pay for pay-per-view to see that, honest to God.
1: I would crush him.
3: Lip smack between Cantara and Bobby Bones.
1: He's
3: been working on it behind the scenes now for 3 months,
1: I would
3: years.
1: Fold him up like an old wallet.
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1: So Ed Marinaro is a former Minnesota Viking, but
2: yes,
1: he's also he's an actor after his football career.
2: Yeah, if you look at him, you probably recognize him.
1: I know that guy.
2: Yeah.
1: So he I guess he finished runner-up to Pat Summerall for the Heisman Trophy.
2: Oh, no kidding.
1: Back in 1971. Back in the day.
2: This guy.
1: And then he went on to have a career with the Vikings.
2: Okay.
1: So the NFL draft was this weekend. I was watching some of it on Saturday. And the picks move pretty fast. You don't have like 20 minutes between picks, you know?
2: Okay, right.
1: So, and the announcement of the picks goes fast. It always goes fast. You come up there, you say, yeah, the Minnesota Vikings with this pick select this guy.
2: Yeah. There's a plan. You got to get it done. Yeah.
1: So, later on in the draft, like after the first round, they let people do it, or former players or the biggest fan. So,
2: right,
1: the Vikings have this pick, and we're going to let Ed Marinaro come out here and announce our pick for the draft. It should move pretty goddamn fast.
2: It should.
1: It should.
2: Right?
1: And here's Eddie.
2: Here's Ed.
3: This is crazy. We didn't have this many people when I played in the Super Bowl. And you know, I gotta tell you, finding a Viking purple sport coat is not easy.
2: That was a big pause, huh?
3: But I did it.
1: He's looking around.
3: I hope you appreciate it.
1: Somebody tweeted that navy blue at best.
3: You know, the significance of me being here was that 50 years ago, I was drafted by the Minnesota Vikings.
1: You're supposed to be out here and make a pick by now.
2: Right.
3: I know what you're thinking. I look pretty good for my age. But it was nothing like this. I was in my little apartment in Ithaca, New York, at Cornell University.
2: There you go.
3: And Jim Finks, the general manager, called and told me, "Congratulations, son. You've been drafted by the Minnesota Vikings."
4: I love it. It's a new residency here in Vegas.
3: They weren't on the top of my list I wanted to be drafted by.
2: There are players just sitting on the edge of their seat, right?
1: Yeah, I mean,
2: your family and stuff.
1: Sure, it's intense.
2: Yeah.
1: He's going to bash the Packers here.
2: Okay.
3: They weren't on the top of my list for teams I wanted to be drafted by.
4: Look out.
3: In fact, there was only one team that I wanted to be drafted by less.
4: Oh, my goodness.
3: But I'm not going to mention Green Bay.
4: Well, that's some red meat right there.
3: I see those cheese heads over there.
1: Let's go, Ed.
2: This is day three of the draft.
1: I think so.
3: Anyway, it was a great experience. Got to play in two Super Bowls. And now, 50 years later, here I am in front of all you folks. This is really exciting for me.
2: Someone must be coming out or pointing at him or something.
1: They're trying to get him to make the pick from
3: offstage. So, as ex-former Minnesota Viking and former head coach at Blue Mountain State. Come on, we got to have some GOAT fans out there.
1: Here comes this
4: the
1: producer.
4: This is right, Charles Wheelhouse.
3: Go GOATs, baby. Anyway.
4: Is he going to get to the early?
5: There you go.
3: I can't read the card. She wants me to read the card.
1: She's on stage telling her to read the card.
4: In the early years? Let's go, Ed. Here we go, Ed.
1: Come on, Ed.
4: He's getting the hook. Not even any playoff music. Just read it.
1: He's kidding.
4: Just read it.
1: I think he's kidding.
3: Anyway, with the 42nd pick in the 2022 NFL draft, the Minnesota Vikings select defensive back Andrew Booth from Clemson.
2: Andrew Booth.
1: He did. A woman comes out and like points to the card on the podium. Like,
2: yeah,
1: read the card. And he does. He just bang his fist and say no,
2: right?
1: And it looked like a joke, but it kind of looked
2: real.
1: But then he got nice again. It was a weird moment.
2: Go ahead and Google Ed Marinaro and see if you recognize. You might not recognize the guy. That's funny, man.
0: Do not congratulate. It's Quinn and Cantera on Picks 106. Quinn and Cantera in the morning. 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
1: Now come on in here. Come on, back it in this way, sir. It's fine, Mr. Upstate Dumpster Fella. Can I get you a coffee? Would you like a scone?
2: Probably scared the hell out of him. He does not used to seeing people that time of day.
1: Do I need to open my garage door for you?
2: He's a dump and run kind of fella. He's not in the people business.
3: These guys aren't used to talking. It's clear, and I kind of love that.
2: Yeah, I can't believe you even went out to, like, what, are you going to help him?
3: Well, my car was in the driveway. I wanted to make sure he was in the, you know, that he had space and stuff. Boy, it's a big dumpster, huh? I immediately put the couch, I put a king-size bed, I put like a shelf and some other stuff in there, and I have so much space left.
2: But you're not done. You have weeks.
3: God, no,
2: I have weeks in this thing.
3: I have 2 weeks of this stuff.
2: This weeks of what your neighbors will refer to as an eyesore.
3: No, it already looks amazing inside, dude.
2: You know, I'm talking about your neighbors.
3: Well, is it really that bad?
2: No. It's only bad if you leave it there for a couple of years.
3: Well, that's not going to happen.
2: I know.
3: You know me, I can't take it. I don't want it out there.
2: We don't have that kind of neighborhood either.
3: But between getting my Frontiersman 124 buck knife in the mail yesterday and my big, gigantic dumpster.
2: You're all manned
3: up. It might be the manliest day I've had in a long time.
2: Did they have to back up the knife? It's a giant knife.
3: That's a gigantic knife.
2: Back the knife up in here.
3: I mean, back the knife. You want me to open the garage door for the knife?
2: Why? This is what Quinn says to the guy dropping off the dumpster. It's a giant dumpster. And so, Quinn, the guy's backing up. Quinn's like, you want me to open the garage door? And then the guy says what?
3: Well, the guy's like, why?
2: Yeah, why?
3: Like, who are you? Shut up. You may as well just... Here I am thinking, can you move it a little closer to the garage so when I open the door, I don't get snow on me? I'm such a wuss. Meanwhile, he's like, no, the thing opened... The door... Listen, the metal door on this dumpster is the size of my garage door. It's enormous. It's actually tough to open.
2: Here's the question, though.
3: Yeah.
2: Are you going to share any of that cubic feet with your neighbors if, say, somebody's got, like, an old desk?
3: If I got space, yeah.
2: You could tell your neighbor, like...
3: Yeah, man. Yeah.
2: And here's the other question.
3: What?
2: I know TCO isn't listening.
3: What?
2: Are you going to throw away your bike? Yesterday you said you were going to throw away her bike.
3: She's ridden it one time. It was a, you know, it's a 150-pound bike.
2: Yep.
3: You know, it's like from a, you know, from a box
2: store.
3: This
2: is the one I gave you?
3: No. This is like a new one. It's only one. I should give that one away. Like that. But it's so heavy, she won't ride it.
2: I'm honestly saying, like, if you look around.
3: I feel bad giving that.
2: I know, but if there's stuff you haven't used in 6 months.
3: Yeah.
2: Like, it's like, I always say this, but you know when you move and you don't unbox stuff? You get by, and then you realize, I still have 14 boxes left, and I'm living my perfect life right now. Why do I need all that crap?
3: Remember my happy 30th birthday Rita glasses that came right before the wedding? They were supposed to be the wedding glasses.
2: Right.
3: Well, I've got 4 boxes. I've got like 400 happy birthday Rita glasses in the garage.
2: What are you going to do with those?
3: Well, I don't know. I'd probably just go and just start chucking them in there, you know, one at a time. I don't know. I thought I'd use them by now, but it's been 3-4 years.
2: What are you going to do with 400 glasses that say happy birthday,
3: happy
2: Rita?
3: Happy birthday, Rita. I thought I'd have a special party, but no, that's not going to happen. So
2: who ordered the glasses that say happy birthday? Where do you want the glasses? You want me to open up the garage?
3: What are you talking about?
2: Why?
3: I love it. Thanks, buddy.
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1: Hey!
2: Oh! Oh! Welcome to Dive Bar Math.
1: Oh, I love this
2: game
1: already.
2: You're on Mix 106. You know, these guys gave $200 sunglasses to my student.
1: That's right.
2: To my son.
1: Whole classroom. Yeah, it's Quinn and Cantara from Pix 106.
2: Who's this?
3: This is Steve.
2: All right, Steve, we're playing Dive Bar Math. You any good at math?
3: Half-assed.
2: Okay.
1: Yeah, this is something we don't normally do on the show.
2: We're breaking a rule. We normally never play math, but for some reason, like, I was going through some old audio, and I found we played that John Mellencamp math game.
1: Yes, I remember
2: that. It was so
1: that.
2: Much fun. It was about smoking cigarettes.
1: Oh, yeah.
2: How many he would smoke. And
1: well, this is Dive Bar Math. It sounds like Dive Bar Math.
2: So here's just listen closely, Steve, okay? You're playing for George Thorogood tickets, all right?
3: All right.
2: You and two friends are at the Dizzy Donkey celebrating your buddy Ted's divorce from his one-legged stripper of a wife. Ted orders a beer, your other buddy orders a rum and coke, and you order...
4: one bourbon, one scotch, one beer.
2: Steve, how many drinks were ordered?
3: Five.
2: Yes! Five drinks were ordered. Nice
1: well
2: job.
1: Done.
2: All right,
1: all
2: Steve.
1: Right. Steve, right, Steve?
2: Mm.
1: Steve, Teresa and her five bridesmaids
2: Teresa
1: are in Nashville at the Slurred Word Saloon for her bachelorette party. All the bridesmaids are ordering white wine and a slippery nipple. And Teresa orders...
4: one bourbon, one scotch, one beer.
1: How many drinks did the girls order?
3: 13.
2: Yes.
1: Wow, you're good, buddy. You're good. I even stumbled over that first part. Well done.
2: Now, if you were listening super early this morning, we tipped you off to this number three question in the game of Dive Bar Math for George Thorogood tickets. Steve, over at the Whiskey Drift Tavern, five Long Island iced teas are on the table. Schultzy staggers by and knocks three LIITs to the floor. Schultzy feels bad, so he orders...
4: one bourbon, one scotch.
2: Drinks does the table have now, Steve?
3: Five.
2: Yes,
1: it wasn't my Long Island iced tea.
2: All right.
1: Wanted that.
2: Listen, you've already won the game. Congratulations, but let's do one more just for fun, okay?
1: Oh, good deal. You got another one?
2: Sure. Go ahead.
1: Okay, Steve, William has zero fewer friends than Elijah. Elijah has two friends. William orders...
4: one bourbon, one scotch.
1: How many friends does William have now?
3: Three.
2: I think it's just the two, right?
1: Two, unless you're an alcoholic like me and you got three extra friends in each drink.
2: He has two fewer friends than Elijah, and Elijah has two friends, so doesn't William have
3: two
2: zero?
3: Oh, two fewer, gotcha.
1: I think what he and I are calling his friends are the three drinks that George is singing
3: exactly.
1: about.
2: I'm really worried about William in the original math problem, not having any friends.
1: I know. That's
2: Steve,
1: not your fault, man. It's not your fault.
2: You're going to see George Thorogood and the Destroyers at the Palace. Thanks for playing Dive Bar Math, buddy. Hang tight.
1: Hang on.
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0: Tell you what's more effed up is that I'm a grown man who was born in the 70s, and I can't stop thinking about that 12-ounce can of Yoo-Hoo for sale in the vending machine right now.
1: Go get it, man.
0: A can of Yoo-Hoo.
1: Go get it.
0: You didn't know they made them in cans.
1: You bought a Peloton. You'll work that off when it gets here. God, it looks so good.
0: I don't know if that's allowed at my age.
1: Can I tell you that it looks better than it is?
0: Is it not tasty?
1: Well, I mean...
0: Is it not like chocolate milky?
1: It's not as milky. Wait, just get a chocolate milk.
0: I'll go get it. I'll go get it.
1: Go get it and run a taste. It's been a long time.
0: It's going to be in me. This company in the UK is taking mental health and well-being of their employees to a new level. Well, they're a sex toy company, so keep that in mind. But they're offering their workers self-love days, four of them, to be exact. Those days are being referred to as wank holidays, quote-unquote.
1: Entire days off?
0: Yeah. At first, when I saw it, I'm like, oh, they're going to have a room for the people to go and do it. That's crazy,
1: right? That's a lawsuit waiting to happen.
0: Yeah, and... Really? Who's going to do that in the workplace? That's ridiculous. That's me time.
1: Who hasn't done it in the workplace? That's the question.
2: That's creepy.
1: Come on.
2: That's...
1: You work weekends?
0: No, I don't think I've ever...
1: Oh, come on.
0: I don't have the balls for it, buddy. I don't think I'd get caught.
3: Quinn and Cantara. Mornings on Pix 106.

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2: Bring in the funny. How are you, Fortune?
3: I'm so good. How are you guys?
2: Is that real name? That's real name? Your parents named you Fortune for reals?
3: It's my real middle name.
1: Oh.
2: It's a real middle name?
3: Yeah. My great-grandmother's maiden name. I have a lot of fortunes with the last name in my family.
2: What's your first name? Ginny?
3: It's Emily.
2: just guessing.
1: Emily.
2: Wild guess.
1: Emily Fortune Feimster.
2: It's great.
1: So
3: don't you think Fortune's better?
2: Yes. It's cool. It's very cool.
3: Yeah.
1: Fortune, help me understand where you are on this live, laugh, love stuff. As far as, like, when I bought a house about 10 years ago, I moved in there. Everything was out except for the damn live, laugh, love on the wall and the fan, like you say in your stand up, gather here, you know, crap like that.
3: Yep.
1: I was watching you on Kimmel and it sounds like you're trying to legitimately bring it back. Am I right?
3: I mean, you know, in a more in spirit than in this actual sign.
1: Okay.
3: I like the mantra, you know, live, laugh, and love. And I think it's sort of now kind of come around full circle where we used to make fun of it and make fun of our moms having sons. And now we're just like using it like, all right, y'all, live, laugh, love, as kind of a cutesy sort of thing.
1: Cantara's trying to push that attitude on me every once in a while in the mornings. I think he's full of it, but then maybe there is a thing.
2: Listen, you're a positive comedian. I'm trying to be positive. It's almost like more work to be positive, isn't it, Fortune?
3: I mean, I think it only is more work if it's not natural.
2: No.
3: For you.
2: You calling me grumpy? Jesus.
1: No, I mean, you're naturally positive. Like,
2: I try.
3: I think so. I mean, I think for me, I'm lucky that that's just sort of my lens on the world anyway, so I'm not really, like, reaching for anything when I'm being positive. I truly, like, wake up feeling pretty good and, like, glass half full kind of gal.
2: Nice. Hey, it helps that you're waking up in Hollywood.
1: That's a good point. That doesn't hurt.
3: Well, you know, it does help to have the sunshine out here, but the journey out here was it's a hard one to get your foot in the door, but when you finally do, you're like, oh, this place is pretty great.
2: People, I mean, you've been grinding at this for over 20 years. Not the same, you're blowing up now, but you're bigger now than ever, and that's a tribute to your work ethic, I'm sure.
1: Agreed.
2: So,
1: what's it like working out with Arnold Schwarzenegger?
3: I mean, it's a trip, because, you know, he's like the bodybuilding icon. So I went to the famous Gold's Gym with him down in Venice Beach, and the guys are used to him coming, but they still get, like, starstruck. He walks through, and guys, like, stop and stare and shake his hand. And he's just there, does his, like, 30-minute workout and leaves.
2: You were in FUBAR. Is coming back? Are you in a second season?
3: Yeah, we head back to Toronto to film it at the end of April.
2: Wow, that's awesome.
3: It's been a year and a half since we wrapped, so I've never had that long of a time between seasons. It'll be cool to get back. Now that I know Arnold a lot better, I think we're going to have even more fun.
1: Never had that kind of time in between seasons, which probably explains her multiple houses strewn throughout the nicer areas of this country.
2: So your live, laugh, love tour is coming to Albany. It's going to be like, it's going to be like a dead show. We're going to be all microdosing and playing happy music and stuff.
3: Oh, my God. I'm such a wuss with that stuff. No, it'll be more about, like, you know, me talking about cheeseburgers. I'm not nearly that exciting. But, yeah, last time I was up in that area, I think I did Troy last time.
1: Sure.
3: And I went into a restaurant that only sells sliders, you know, little sandwiches.
2: Yes, yep.
3: And I walked in to get something to go, and the entire restaurant was people coming to my show. And I'll never forget that area because they stood up and started clapping like I was the mayor of the city.
2: Nice.
3: And I started shaking hands and taking pictures. And
1: exciting.
3: Might have to drive into that area again and get some sliders.
2: Well, I bet you get the same vibe in downtown Albany. I bet you get the same reaction. A lot of support here for you, Fortune.
3: Everybody's so nice up there. Because I was filming in Toronto last time, I would come into that part of New York quite often, and people were so lovely.
1: Well, I think I have a Love Happens Here covered by one of my pieces of artwork. I might just uncover for you.
2: You know,
3: nice. I love it.
2: I made my wife put in the bathroom, but we have a "Please be careful, their feelings are everywhere" sign. It's in the back bathroom, Fortune.
1: I love it.
3: Oh, that's great.
1: That's great.
3: Perfect sign.
2: Well, live, laugh, and love, and we'll see you when you come to town playing Albany, playing the Egg on March 28th. Good
1: Fortune
2: luck with the tour.
1: Well, thanks, Fortune.
3: I can't wait, you guys. Thank you for having me on.
2: Our pleasure.
1: Our pleasure. It's Quinn and Cantara, Picks 106.
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1: Bread, butter, and the gout. Hard rolls with Quinn and Cantara. From Paleolithic men to diabetic house husbands, we hit it all.
2: Here's a hard roll story for you.
3: Yeah.
2: I had my power out yesterday.
3: Yeah, that's good. That's
2: so we're
3: good
2: you know, we're near Skodak in the bush, Castleton on Hudson, kind of weird place.
3: Yeah.
2: And
3: them straight line winds, I saw.
2: Yeah, we were one of those people that had power out until like last night, beyond past 24 hours.
3: That's the most my wife and I talked. The Cantaras are still out of power. Oh my God.
2: I was so old. And I tried really not to make a big deal out of it because it's not a big deal, and people in Texas have going weeks without power.
3: Right. You know,
2: so
3: yeah. Plus, you kind of, you know, but I was frustrated. You kind of eat yourself alive with that kind of thing.
2: The heat wasn't on. I mean, the AC wasn't. I was hot.
3: Yes.
2: So I napped and it made that difficult. And
3: oh,
2: then
3: brother.
2: I had to go to pick up a kid in Albany, and I because it was so hot, I was just wearing like a tank top and these camo shorts, and I forgot to, like, I had to sign her out, so I had to go meet with people.
3: Pick her up at a different place than normal,
2: yeah,
3: right?
2: Yeah, like, okay. Normally just come to the car, but this one I gotta go sign out. I'm like, I got flip-flops, I got my yellow crumbly toes, I got my camo shorts on, and I got a tank top with my hairy shoulders. Normally I, like, put shoes on, I put a t-shirt on.
3: Sure.
2: It was so hot.
3: I totally hear you. You didn't expect to have to.
2: I thought my daughter was going to, like, pop, embarrassing me.
3: Yeah.
2: She didn't say anything, but I'm sure I was embarrassing
3: her. Dude, tell me, you waited to go in there, didn't you? You waited till people left, though.
2: I went as soon as I opened the door to be first,
3: okay,
2: so I could get out quickly.
3: It.
2: I didn't want to be.
3: You can't be the only one wandering around in random clothes and, you know. Eating out of the car,
2: and
3: charging in the car.
2: If that's your thing, that's fine. Like, my dad would go grocery shopping with a tank top on. That's him. That's not me.
3: Sure. No, I get it.
2: Then I get home and I'm like, man, I got to use the bathroom. But the goddamn, you know, there's no water because we're out of power at the house.
3: I'm so sorry, bro.
2: So my wife had bought some water. It was a gallon and a half. She told me that would be enough
3: to use the bathroom, right?
2: To get it to flush.
3: Okay, I'm going to tell
2: wasn't.
3: You right now.
2: It
3: yeah.
2: wasn't.
3: Yes. Yeah.
2: It was not enough.
3: I spent like 6 months without a flusher handle, so
2: yeah.
3: I had a 5 gallon bucket. It was perfect every time.
2: So I have to leave the business unfinished right there.
3: That's enough for you.
2: And I have to yell, nobody use the bathroom. I have to get some water. And I storm out of there.
3: Of course.
2: I go to Hannaford.
3: I bet they ran up and looked at it immediately.
2: My family isn't psychos like your family,
3: they will never tell you.
2: They would never go look at my business. It's not them.
3: Okay.
2: And if maybe I know they wouldn't tell me if they did.
3: No, exactly.
2: So I get 8 gallons of water, and I get to the car, I drop one.
3: Yeah.
2: So I got 7 now, because that one's all leaked out.
3: Drop one. Okay, so
2: I get home, I lug them in, I load it up to the top.
3: Are these 1 gallon bottles?
2: Yeah.
3: Okay, all right.
2: And it worked. It took
3: you put it into
2: four,
3: the tank.
2: 3.5 gallons
3: Jesus.
2: And a trip to Hannaford.
3: Yeah, I told
2: to use the facilities.
3: He
2: yesterday.
3: Doesn't even have to put it in the tank. You could just pour that right there in the bowl, bro.
2: Yeah, but then I'm like making it's a direct hit.
3: It is a direct
2: with
3: hit
2: with the missile I dropped.
3: You got to be careful how you hit that water. For
2: why
3: the first
2: would I want to do that?
3: Well, I don't know if you're in a hurry. Like I said, 6 months of doing
2: See,
3: that.
2: You're so. Like you're weird over there. You would have probably done the long pour too. You'd have poured it from high above.
3: I would have, you know. I'm fascinated by the science of it. As soon as it gets high enough, how it goes down and starts to swirl. It's pretty exciting.
2: If you were without power yesterday, if you're without power now, I feel you. Definitely feel
3: God
2: you.
3: God bless you, people.
2: We're coming back with confirmation that Maren Morris really did commit a wardrobe malfunction.
3: Yes, we are.
0: Quinn and Cantara. 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
1: I just walked through a doorway. I forgot what the hell I was going to talk about here.
2: New studies out. Tell us about it, Quinn.
1: Well, I read this morning, and it's like, okay, this happens to me all the time. I'm home a lot by myself with my dog, and I've got headphones, and I'm walking into every room. And I smoke pot, too, and I always think that maybe it's because I'm smoking pot that I'm doing it. But I mean, it happens sometimes when I'm not. And it's like, why did I come in this room? I came all the way downstairs for it.
2: Oh, man.
1: And now I'm standing here like a fool with nobody to watch. I'm thinking the only thing seeing me is the indoor Ring camera that we have in the living room is probably watching me. There is proof of it out there.
2: You probably walk around like a legit crazy man on that camera.
1: It's ridiculous. I know. I've gone and looked at some of the stuff.
2: So what's the reasoning for why you walk into a room?
1: So there's a guy. He's a cognitive neuroscientist named Christian.

0: I've seen some notes before. Not in real life, but maybe in that movie where, what's his name, forgets?
1: He wants to forget.
0: Didn't Knox leave some notes?
1: I think notes are great when you need them, sure, but I mean, for the next room.
0: Knox goes away.
1: There you go.
0: Quinn walks into another room. Hang out.
1: The doorway effect, everybody. It's a thing.
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1: Morning, Kaplan. 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
2: Plus light? What's that? Am I paying for that? I don't want to pay for that.
1: That comes with the biz, but you know, it's plus light. 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
2: How many subscriptions for podcasts do you pay for?
1: So I got the bundle with the Bigfoot guy and the Dogman guy and the paranormal guy. 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
2: I listen to three different podcast companies.
1: I listen to every podcast, and I don't have enough of them. And then I have Sword and Scale, which I pay for the Sword and Scale plus light. Yes. Oh. Yeah,
2: that's a lot of screaming into 911 calls, right?
1: It's a lot of murder, a lot of horrible stuff. Yeah.
2: So that's Quinn. That's how he rolls. Yeah. I stop listening no matter how interested the podcast is when I hit a paywall.
1: Oh, you do? Yeah.
2: Like, I don't know what happened to Karen Reed in Boston. I don't know what's going on there.
1: I only got four free episodes. That's hilarious.
2: Yeah. See, I think they're making a movie.
1: And sometimes I'm listening to the podcast. I'm like, why don't they offer me to pay for this? I can't stand it listening to this. The commercials. But then, you know, I don't know. You only have a couple. We've evolved as podcast listeners, by the way. You know, I don't go out looking for something every day like I used to. I have my podcast.
2: You have yours. I still look every day.
1: You look every day, huh?
2: Every day I search, yeah.
1: Nice.
2: I like boring, really boring.
1: That's true.
2: Because I fall asleep to podcasts.
1: What was the sleepy thing you told me about?
2: Sleepy history. On the vanilla bean.
1: On the vanilla bean.
2: I listen to it twice because, again, I don't have to pay for it, and it puts me to sleep every time.
1: How genius is that?
2: I also pay for the MLB app so I can stream the Red Sox.
1: That's true, yeah. You have a couple big ones.
2: I pay to watch them, and then I'm like, I end up listening to the majority of games, so I love listening to the radio.
1: You're so old school that way. I love it.
2: And here's a radio call that's been making the rounds. This is the Mariners broadcaster, Rick Riz. Let's call him. It's R-I-Z-Z-S.
1: Cool.
2: Got hit in the head. It's not a funny one. Oh, it's not like John Sterling getting hit with a foul ball. He's live on the air.
1: Like, this is good.
2: All right, this is spring training Mariners broadcast.
3: Argus, here's the pitch. Swing and a foul.
4: Did it get you?
3: Oh, man.
4: Did it get you?
3: Yeah.
1: Did it get you?
2: Yeah, I don't. Jesus.
1: What the hell do you mean, did it get you? He's like trying to save dead air or something. Tell us what happened.
2: Exactly. He's going to go to a break during the game. He'll go to a break during the game. There's a little more. Let's hope he doesn't square.
1: There's a part there where it sounds like he's almost going to throw up, but he gets hit so hard.
2: Oh, yeah.
1: Holy crap. Like towards the beginning. Right at the beginning. He's like.
2: Broadcaster to the end, though. Making the call on the ground.
3: Here's the pitch. Swinging a foul.
4: Did it get you?
2: That guy must be blind.
1: That's amazing. Yeah,
3: Argus, he's looking down at his paper. The pitch. Swinging a foul.
1: Swinging a foul. It's coming at you.
2: Off my face. Did it get you? He's on the ground.
4: Did it get you?
1: He's sitting right. It's got to be a radio thing, right?
2: Yeah, he's panicking. Because he's got to go to break. You don't know what to do.
1: Yeah,
2: Rick, this is a former player. This isn't a broadcaster.
1: Right. It's fabulous, though.
2: Let's take it to
5: We're going to take a quick break here. We'll come back. We'll come back right after this.
1: Good Lord.
2: Coming back. The one I had yesterday came back.
1: The guy's like seizing on the floor or something there. It's brutal.
2: I do think he's going to be okay.
1: Okay. I'm going to go ahead and assume he's going to be okay.
2: Yeah. It's gonna...
1: Like, I never watched the end of that Canadian Goose Eagle thing. I just trusted he's going to be okay. Everybody's going to be okay.
2: That was a standoff.
1: Yeah,
2: that
1: it was pretty intense. Everybody separated from that.
2: All right. One more time, if you're just joining us, this is a Mariners broadcaster, Rick Riz, taking one off the face.
3: Argus, here's the pitch. Swinging a foul.
4: Did it get you?
2: I think it got him.
4: Did it get you?
1: Why did he say help me now?
2: I think he said in the head.
1: Okay.
2: One more time. In the head.
1: Oh my God, man. It's like he lost the ability to speak straight, you know? That makes sense. Wow.
2: Just a tragedy.
1: Oh, boy.
0: Quinn and Cantara in the morning, and nothing but classic rock all day. 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
1: Maybe my worst follow on Instagram.
2: It's everywhere. It's not just this person either.
1: No,
2: and I'm kind of enjoying all the open discussion about the various smells and stinks and areas of our body that we don't normally talk about.
1: So,
2: go ahead, Cantara.
1: I don't have any smells or stinks there. No, I'm not talking about it.
2: We're just being very open, you know.
1: Being open, yes.
2: Right, so, with our Lumi and all our other stuff.
1: So actress Naomi Watts got married after being dating for a while. Is it Billy Crudup?
2: I think I say Crudup, right?
1: Crudup, okay. I was like, that's cool. I like him a lot. He's really good. So I'll give her a follow. Give him a follow, and I'll give Naomi Watts a follow.
2: I think he's hitting above his league, though. As an actor.
1: He's a little middle of the road. I think he's like a hidden gem. He's one of America's hidden gems, I think. Anyway, so I'm following Naomi Watts on Instagram, and over the course of 2 weeks, it's just a lot of vaginal dryness.
2: Yeah.
1: And she's like pitching a product.
2: What do you mean a lot of vaginal dryness?
1: Well, she's like, going through menopause.
2: Okay, and she's saying it out loud and talking about it?
1: And she's influencing a cream or a... Ointment, some sort of cure. So it's fine. I mean, that's who she is and stuff.
2: I'm gonna make sure I check that out.
1: This is a lot.
2: Okay.
1: Right? This is a lot for me.
2: Yes, it is. You know? and I enjoy watching.
1: A little over 2 weeks, I have to unfollow.
2: Okay, all right.
1: But I think it's in my algorithm because now I'm seeing stories like this. I'm reading from the Post. She's been vocal for years about going through menopause, and now she's recalling trying to date with Billy Crudup, one of the first nights.
2: Okay.
1: So she had a night of panic, apparently. I don't know how it works, and I'm not going to get into it.
2: Yes.
1: But she recounts having to go to the bathroom, Quinn, and scratch off a hormone patch she had on, fearing that he would find it.
2: Oh, yeah, you don't want him to see your hormone.
1: This is the kind of guy Billy is.
2: She's doing the Lord's work here.
1: Right.
2: There's people who don't realize that they're going to have a hormone patch and then rip it off in the bathroom someday so they're not embarrassed.
1: It's informative. It's humane. I get it.
2: She felt very alone at 36.
1: Yeah, well, stay on track here.
2: Okay,
1: She's telling Billy that.
2: Oh,
1: Billy,
2: man.
1: Billy screwed up. And he's like, hey. Don't worry about it. I've got gray balls.
2: Now,
1: that's what he says to her.
2: And I respect that.
1: Yes.
2: But one, it's a nice attempt. Two, it's nothing like what she's dealing with.
1: She called it one of the most romantic words she'd ever heard.
2: Okay, well, it's nice for him to open up.
1: On screen or off.
2: Oh, wow.
1: He's a hidden gem, bro.
2: Wow.
1: I've got gray hair on my balls.
2: Wow.
1: Don't worry, you've got a patch. It's cool.
2: Okay, I think I'm done with this topic now. With the whole...
1: Because
2: it's clearly...
1: She loved it.
2: She's clearly pushing bogus excitement. Bogus happiness.
1: I think
2: that's bogus.
1: When you identify somebody on that level,
2: that goes
1: beyond romance.
2: She's making a point about menopause, and she's using. Yeah, I get it.
1: I think she's trying to sell a cream.
2: Okay.
1: I think this is all.
2: It's all about money.
1: You're the one who told me that.
2: Except for menopause, it's all about money.
1: So I'm not knocking her. She's just not my kind
2: of
1: follow.
2: She's got a sandwich board on the side of the road. You know.
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2: Get me news guy 4848. I don't know if I
3: testing
2: that
3: line here for Jim Gagliardi at WGY.
4: Hello, darling.
5: Hello.
2: Good morning. Is this Jim Gagliardi?
5: Yes, it is.
2: Wow, you sound good, Jimmy.
3: You sound great. How do we sound?
5: Good. Okay, let me do a test here.
4: Hello, darling.
2: Testing. 1.
5: Okay.
2: Hang 2. On.
6: Hot dog!
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3: Wife hit a deer in Avril Park last night.
2: Oh,
3: but when I left my house...
2: Husband was asleep at the time.
3: But when I didn't even hear the text. When I left my house this morning, there was a live deer staring at me, and there was a dead deer less than a quarter mile down the street.
2: It was shaming you for killing its deer friend.
3: That's crazy.
2: You knew you were related.
3: Coming through for you?
5: Okay, now I've got the file up. All right, so let me... do the framus here, and it'll take another 5 or 6 seconds.
3: No
5: okay.
3: problem. Jimmy's testing this out for Pat
5: here we
3: McKenna.
5: Go.
2: All right. Now we're
3: recapping our top story. Deer
5: okay.
3: hit in Avril Park.
2: Breaking news. The Hindenburg.
5: You want to talk to me a little bit?
3: I'm getting a lot of feedback on my end.
2: Hello?
4: Hello, Doc.
5: Okay. Yeah, talk a little bit more.
3: You say, oh, the humanity.
2: Oh, the humanity.
3: I want Jimmy to say it.
2: Oh, yeah, right.
3: Hop test 1, 2. Baby's
5: okay.
3: busy hiding in a bassinet.
5: Yeah, the level on this isn't as good as it used to be. It's a little bit better than what it
2: is
5: was
2: anything,
5: with Pat McKenna,
2: yeah,
5: but it's still,
2: I mean,
5: it isn't as good as what it could be.
2: Still,
5: okay, good.
3: Let's be honest, since Kristen left.
2: It's actually all podcast problems.
3: Thanks,
2: since
3: Jimmy.
5: Thank you.
3: Oh, the humanity.
2: Not taking the cues like we wanted him to.
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1: Morning, Capital Lands, Quinn and Cantara.
2: Yesterday.
1: Yes.
2: Had a...
3: Only dreaming, yeah.
1: It's Doctor. I don't know. I thought it was a different song. Sorry.
2: I kind of liked it. I had a doctor's appointment with Dr. Sellenberger.
1: Sellenberger.
2: Remember we did that
1: promotion? Did you get all my info for me? Sorry, it's funny about me again.
2: I was going to ask, because I know you had an appointment, you had met with him a while ago, but I thought all these HIPAA laws, so.
1: Right. But I feel like, you know, you have my permission.
2: Well, I think he has to have your permission.
1: Oh, that's
2: true.
1: How it works. I'm sorry. Let's get back to Cantara.
2: Well, no. Sellenberger, we did a promo with it,
1: right,
2: with him and Capital Cardiology, what, 2 years ago,
1: year
2: and a half ago, something like that?
1: Yeah, a year and a half.
2: And so, now I regularly meet with Dr. Sellenberger every 6 to 8 months.
1: Yes, we're locked into this. Because we want to live a long
2: time.
1: That
2: promotion really worked for them.
1: Yeah, it did really work for them, didn't it?
2: It was for calcium scores. That's how we got it. So, anyway, so I had a follow-up.
1: Doctor, my calcium score.
2: Right, I just had a routine follow-up.
1: That's good.
2: Yesterday, and then I got some blood work.
1: Okay.
2: And then I...
1: They're good at that. They take it right there.
2: They do. And Sellenberger, who's an awesome dude.
1: Yeah.
2: The doc says, I'll call you. And I said, well, listen, I know it works. Just call me if it's bad news.
1: Right.
2: Because
1: right.
2: I know you're busy. And I think because we have a relationship with him and he's been on the show a few times.
1: Yeah.
2: I think he called me no matter what, which is very nice.
1: Now.
2: Yeah.
1: Nobody knows what Dr. Sullenberger said to Cantara.
2: Just me and Dr. Sull.
1: Not even his spouse. I like saying spouse for some reason. And I'm a little nervous.
2: Well, I forwarded the voicemail over here, so I should be able to play the voicemail from Dr.
1: All right,
2: Sullenberger.
1: So I'm guaranteeing he's fine then, if that's the case. You're fine.
2: Oh, I like the pre-diagnosis.
1: I think you're there's no way you would play this. Unless it is so horrible that you have to unload it for everybody at once to get it out there.
2: You guys know how much it pains me. Like, I don't want to be old man ailment radio.
1: He doesn't use the word spelled HIP. Broken hip, you know. You don't say that. It's not your thing.
2: Yeah, I don't like your knee replacement surgery is not a good content for a rock and roll morning show. So I get it. However, we're a transparent show.
1: This is true.
2: Plus, there's
1: unfortunately, there's
2: no better side partner to have to get this phone call. I don't think.
1: All right,
2: Quinn
1: ready.
2: Will straighten me out. So let me see. Click this here.
1: Let's see if I got the right one.
2: Download it. I haven't even.
1: This is very technological. I'm pretty impressed.
2: You got my volume up? Yeah, make sure volume my volume's is up. All right, here is the call I got from the doctor.
1: All right.
4: Hey, it's Dr. Sullenberger from Cap Cardiology. Just call it, I got your blood work back. It looks pretty good. I was happy with it. The only thing is your...
1: Wait a minute.
2: A little cliffhanger there.
1: He did pretty good. That's exactly what I heard right
4: here. I got your blood work back. It looks pretty good. I was happy with it.
5: Pretty good.
4: The only thing is your liver tests were just a hair above normal.
1: That's fine.
4: And higher than they were the last time you were here. Now, I'm attributing this to Monday morning syndrome. I'm just making you aware.
1: Yeah.
4: I don't want you to, you know, I'm not trying to scare you or anything. I'm just giving you the information.
1: He knows me.
4: If you have any questions about this, just give me a call at 292.
2: Okay, I love Sullenberger.
1: Hair above normal's fine.
2: Yeah, but higher than last time.
1: Look, it's, I don't know, I can't remember when that blood was drawn.
2: Which one?
1: The one he's talking
2: yesterday.
1: About.
2: Yesterday.
1: So
2: that's why I said Monday morning.
1: Okay, so think about it. You just had that, I mean, not even just Monday morning syndrome. You've got, like, everything. You've got the holidays. You've got time off.
2: That makes sense to me. I don't do dry anythings.
1: Well, no,
2: you know what I mean? And that's probably a bad thing.
1: Okay, well, I mean, look.
2: You know, I don't take days off.
1: I'm here to tell you.
2: Every day is leg day when it comes to my liver.
1: I'm here to tell you, you take 3-4 days, you'll knock that liver number down.
2: That's what I wanted to hear. That's why I went to bed early yesterday.
1: I've done it. I'm not kidding. It happens.
2: But how do I get another? I don't want to wait another year.
1: I know. You can call him. And he'll send you somewhere to go get it. And then
2: just get another test to see if I
1: just to see how it's doing. Yeah, don't worry. And you can get it from eating foods and certain kind of foods.
2: Yeah,
1: not just booze.
2: I can, but it is booze. I'm not an idiot.
1: Well, I
2: you know.
1: How's the blood test?
5: Pretty good.
1: No way to get into a conversation.
2: Dr. Sullenberger, great. I'm solid with the news and the delivery of the news. I just got a mild second opinion from Dr. Quinn.
1: Yes, he's going to be fine, Doc. Don't worry. I got him on 64 ounces of water and an aspirin.
0: Quinn and Cantara. 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
29: On August 4th, 1962, Marilyn Monroe died. 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The third way. 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
1: Morning, Kaplan. It's Quinn and Cantara.
2: Was it Friday? Friday we were leaving Saratoga or the race course?
1: Yeah, Friday.
2: It's Friday. We were coming down. We were like Trump and Melania. We're
1: right,
2: coming down the escalator, the big one.
1: I'm sitting in front of Cantara and he drops it. It's kind of like, I feel kind of like Melania.
2: And we get to the bottom of that long escalator ride at the track, and there's a couple of people we watch occasionally from News Channel 13. We flip around a lot.
1: We do.
2: But lately we've been on a little local weather kick, and then we go over to CNBC. So we're on with Channel 13. We watch a lot of 13 lately. Lately. We mix it up, you guys.
1: What Cantor is alluding to is what happened not long after that.
2: Saw the new traffic girl. The new traffic girl in the morning.
1: Yeah, they've got that promo running on Channel 13. They've got a dedicated traffic reporter now, and that's the girl we saw,
2: and also one of her coworkers who I think is an anchor reporter. But
1: Cantara leans in with a big thumbs up. And goes, what did she say? Said, nice job with the traffic. And he didn't realize it, but
2: it's behind me.
1: I thumbed up too. We looked like a couple of tool bags.
2: Dude.
1: Hey, well done with the traffic.
2: I stepped towards her, not too close, because I didn't want to alarm anyone.
1: She really looked like she enjoyed it and appreciated it.
2: I was like, hey, nice job in the traffic, big thumbs up. And then I realized Quinn's leaning over my shoulder, taller than me, with his big stupid thumb up.
1: Yeah, and you thought you were doing something nice, and at the moment we're doing it, we both kind of realized how stupid it looked.
2: I know what it's like to show up in the new market, you know?
1: That's right.
2: Nice to get some praise.
1: Well, if you're out there, I can't remember your name.
2: So Quinn thinks she dresses like Ducky from those 80s movies.
1: She's kind of like changes, though, like once or twice a week, like Ducky, though,
2: she's,
1: you know?
2: She's got a kind of a wild, unique wardrobe.
1: She does, but we're fans. We're
2: this
1: definitely
2: morning,
1: fans.
2: She's got big glasses.
1: Oh, she
2: on.
1: Sure does.
2: Big Dwayne Lucas glasses.
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milestone for that song and that album. Belladonna from Stevie Nicks came out this week in 1981, 45th anniversary. Metallica now on Pix 106, your home for classic rock. Good morning.

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0: mind taking a rocket to someplace dry. Wet Wednesday, Picks 106, Capital Lands Classic Rock. I'm talking really wet Wednesday. Some very heavy rain this morning already. More to come. Supposed to resume Wednesday racing at the track today, so that'll be soggy. And then tonight, Saratoga Performing Arts Center. It's Motley Crue and Tesla and Extreme, the Return of the Carnival of Sins tour. It'll be a soggy lawn tonight. It's back.
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0: 606, Capital Lands Classic Rock. Good morning. I'm Dr. John. You got another chance for you to win $1,000 at 1110. 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

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The Virginia National Ballet is working on Aerosmith, a ballet to Aerosmith songs, which is supposed to debut May 2nd of 2027.

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0: Skid Row, Pix 106. I'm Dr. John. Morning. Morning's about to turn into afternoon with Classic Cafe requests. 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So do that right now.
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1: Yeah, this is Johnny the Mad Dog Pastore at Yacht Haven in Scotia. I want to hear some Yes. 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

0: 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Now, things will dry up by the end of the week, and hopefully we'll get some motorcycle riding in over the course of the weekend. 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

going to the show tonight, you might get a little wet, but it's going to be a great show anyway. The return of the Carnival of Sins tour tonight at SPAC with Motley Crue and Tesla and Extreme. I'm Dr. John. It's Pix 106, Hendrix for you, and then a $1,000 keyword.

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0: Weather was great the other night for Guns N' Roses. It's back. Not so much tonight for Motley Crue. About 25,000 people for Guns N' Roses the other night. Sweet Child of Mine. 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I know that word now. 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

0: Ozzy Osbourne, Tom Petty, two great performers who are in rock and roll heaven. I wonder if they're hanging out together, Ozzy and Petty. Pix 106, Capital Lands Classic Rock. It's Wednesday afternoon. It's been a dreary day. Time for a coffee break. Coffee slushies are going viral on social media. You freeze coffee in Ziploc bags, smash the frozen coffee into chunks, and then add milk. They're like iced coffee, only more time-consuming to make.
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Capital Inn's Classic Rock Picks 106. I'm Dr. John. Congratulations to this band, Linkin Park. They're set to receive a star on the Hollywood Walk of Fame in 2027. And right after Linkin Park, you've got a chance to win $1,000 and put a grand in your hand. 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

0: 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And over the years, various rock and metal bands have teamed up with orchestras, but ballet. Black Sabbath partnered with the Birmingham Royal Ballet for Black Sabbath the Ballet not too long ago. But beyond that, it's a pretty rare occurrence. Now, Aerosmith is following in Sabbath's graceful footsteps, seeing their greatest hits brought to stage by the Virginia National Ballet. Aerosmith will be staged in Manassas, Virginia on May 2nd, 2027. And the band's conductor says, get ready to experience ballet like never before. Virginia's National Ballet's Aerosmith is a bold, electrifying world premiere that fuses the power of rock with the artistry of dance.
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0: Pix 106, rocking Capital Land Wednesday afternoon. Find a way to stay dry, especially if you're going to the show tonight. Motley Crue and it's Extreme and Tesla. There's Rush. They're doing shows in New York City this week. And today's Geddy Lee's 73rd birthday. Happy birthday to Geddy Lee. I'm Dr. John Ken Dashhouse. Next, another chance for you to win $1,000 at 310. 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
3: 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Now wherever you

The Outfield. How a trio from England came up with the name The Outfield, I don't know. I do know I want to put a grand in your hand. Another keyword coming up in 3 minutes right after Jimi Hendrix.

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1: Poison, ultimate hairband ballad. Every rose has its thorn, and every hour during the workday has $1,000 on the table. A grand in your hand doesn't last forever, so grab it while the grabbing's good. You want to put some gas in the tank? Whether it's a vacation or a staycation or a new air conditioner, it's sitting there on the table. You heard the keyword. Come on, enter it on our homepage. What does the Cope call it? He calls it wham, walking around money, and I want you to have it. Ken Dash, I'll rock it a hump day Wednesday. I've got Bush, Bon Jovi, and more coming your way.
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1: Guns N' Roses taking us to Paradise City. The Cars and Skynyrd flying high and free. I want to celebrate Geddy Lee's birthday today. Gary Lee Weinrib celebrating Rush returns to New York City this week for a few shows. My old hometown's been busy between Bon Jovi and Rush and Fish. Man, the place is rocking. So I wonder, I mean, you can clean up the aisles and things after a Fish concert. How long does it take for the smell to get out of the venue? That's the big question after a Fish concert.
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1: 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I also want you to take it easy, like Glenn Frey and the Eagles.

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1: Who are you? No, who are you? Who are you? The Who? Red Hot Chili Peppers in there as well. At $1,000, you heard the keyword. Come on, enter it on our homepage. Ken Dash, what's the plan for August? Here we are. It's been an interesting weather month, I would say. That's one way of putting it. It's been hell on earth, and I'm sure August will be fine and mild and no storms at all. Right. We hunker down, we get through it all together. That's why we try to help and put a grand in your hand. Grab it while it's there.
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1: I don't know what there is about that song. I can never get that song out of my head. Africa from Toto is like a Beatles song to me. Just every note of it is a hook. Every sound of it is a hook. And I've gotten the pleasure of interviewing Steve Lukather, the guitarist, longtime player from Toto. I said, the lyrics, and he finished it. He said, yeah, they're really dumb. I don't know what Bobby Kimball was on. And I know. I said, and he goes, right, and they don't scan. You know, like Kilimanjaro rises from, like, it doesn't make any sense. I said, were you talking about Africa? Nope, no idea where it came from. I said, but you know it's perfect, right? He said, yeah. None of it makes sense, and it's absolutely perfect.
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1: Pat Benatar and Neil Giraldo out on the road with Brian Adams these days. Van Halen running with the devil. So Diamond Dave ended his tour because, I mean, the reality is he can't sing right now at all. He can perform. He's a showman. He can perform the songs, but he really can't sing them. So he stopped. Sammy Hagar. And, you know, to say they've had a history of Hatfields and McCoys. Yeah. Sammy invited him to come out to join his tour to do some shows if he wants, because he said this is his songs and Van Halen should be heard. That's above and beyond. That olive branch is a tree.
2: Now, here's your chance to win $1,000. 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Preset. That's preset. Enter it now.
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1: Green Day. They just did a surprise pop-up show at Comic-Con on top of a bus. I love those guys. Here's Bon Jovi.

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1: Ozzy, Mama, I'm coming home. Hopefully with an extra grand in your hand. That keyword you heard at the top of the hour? Oh, it's still alive. It's valid. That's not 25th caller or something. You've got the whole hour. I mean, here's how it works. You guys keep emailing me, hitting on the talkback mic. Here's how it works. We put up the keyword, and you've got an hour. Everybody enters the keyword, and like a lottery, just randomizer, picks a name, and that person gets $1,000. That's it. Nothing more to it. No asterisk. No salesman will call. You know, it's none of that stuff. Just, we want to help out. We know what kind of crazy summer it's been. We know what gas prices are. We pay them too. So we're just trying to help out a little bit. Grab it while the money's on the table.
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1: Love this song from Tom Petty, but it definitely took a darker tone when they used it in Silence of the Lambs. I'm talking about American Girl.

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Def Leppard, bringing on the heartbreak. 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We got enough troubles without that. We just need to rock with the Stone Temple Pilots.

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1: Yes, I saw you playing air drums along with it. I was too. How could you not? To Ram Jam's Black Betty, absolutely. It was built for air drumming. Plus, the Stone Temple Pilots. Ken Dasha rocking this Hump Day Wednesday. 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
2: In excess, I need you tonight. Beatles with Revolution. Ken Daschau, your Beatles geek, looking at the date book, this date in Beatles history. They start working on Hey Jude. It would be their first song on their own label on Apple Records, Abbey Road. George Martin had the night off. They worked on it for 4 days. It was their longest running 7 minutes and most dominant single, 8 weeks at number one, and that's for their last number one. Also on this date, 1973, Led Zeppelin's safe deposit box at the Drake Hotel in New York is robbed of $180,000, one of the largest cash thefts ever in New York City. However, asterisk, no one actually ever knew or proved that the money was in the suitcase. Their manager, who is a mob bouncer, Peter Grant, this 400-pound man, said there was that money in the suitcase and it was gone. Nobody checked. After that, if you're depositing a large sum of cash, they won't take it in the hotel, and you have to prove it's in there.
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1: In a mixed up, crazy world, sometimes the hardest thing to find is self-esteem. 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

Kix 106. Got some updates on the Who's farewell tour and postponement to next year. So Pete Townsend is undergoing knee surgery again. So that is a big part of the issue, trying to make sure they can get that done and that he's ready to go at some point next year, depending on what it is. I mean, it's taken my son now 8 months to get back from his ACL tear, and he's 22. So, yeah, it's Bob O'Reilly

0: 106, Capital Am's Classic Rock. The rain continues to fall. That low just keeps spinning. I mean, it's like a classic nor'easter, but because you see the circulation and it just keeps funneling the moisture out of the Atlantic and from the south and just dumping it on us. And it is slowly moving away. We've had anywhere, depending on where you are around the Capital Am region, 7 to 10 inches in the last 24 hours. Colony has just been devastated. What are they, Rex? 15 people from their homes today? I mean, it's just roads flooded out. A lot of state emergencies throughout the entire region. Keep your eyes on Pix106.com. We'll keep giving you more updates as we get them.
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Guns N' Roses actually starting to advertise what's left of their global tour here in the United States on regular television. They got a few shows where there's some blue dots all over the place. But again, these shows aren't cheap. People are having to pick and choose the shows they want to see and what's in the wheelhouse of affordability. It's coming home to roost. Slow but sure. But we will see a shift in the concert business. I have no doubt about it. It's Big Rig. It's GNR.

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0: Capital Lands Classic Rock, Pix 106. Watching and waiting for more updates as, you know, we talk about Steven Tyler and what he's come back from after having the fractured larynx and the other vocal cord issues. Think about this. They did that EP with Youngblood earlier this year, and Steven's voice to me sounds better than it did. And the same thing with Vince Neil. Now, I know a lot of people, there's some people just don't like Vince Neil, right? But the guy has a stroke. He loses control of half of his body, has to relearn to sing, vocal control, everything. Now he's a much more patient vocalist. Everybody goes, look how old and slow he is now. Dude had a stroke. And he's been, doctors told him he would never perform again after all the things he's done after his body. So for me, for him to be where he is right now, that's a damn miracle. But, you know, people go hate.
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Just watching the classic Doors movie with Val Kilmer playing Morrison. God, he nailed that role a couple of days ago. Such a good movie. It's People Are Strange.